It's not time to make a change. Just relax, take it easy. 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

That was Charlie Black and Minto Play That Rhythm with 2025 on Sounds of Tomorrow. There we go. And welcome to another

That's Brooke and Tongues on Sounds of Tomorrow. And up next we have this, Two Friends, Mario. This is called Trouble.

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2: 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Manchester City say there are clear material errors in the report that found them guilty of breaking Premier League financial rules. They've appealed the decision. Former West Brom striker Hal Robson-Kanu was relegated during the

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0: 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Coming up next, the news on the hour.
2: The top stories this hour. A 28-year-old man has been charged with preparing acts of terrorism, including against Reform UK leader Nigel Farage. Joshua Kerry from Rotherham in South Yorkshire is accused in relation to activity